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1: 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I'm Terry Jones.
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0: How many years, sir? Your subject last of Terry Jones, born in 2005, 05, choose to be valid, negative case, female, black over black, 411, 143, address out of Berkeley.
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0: 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They'll contact the other agency so you can cancel.
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0: Hi, Colin. The responsible is an Asian male, tall, heavy set, unknown clothing, was punching and hitting a female and throwing furniture. Responsible went back into the unit, and the female is in a tan Accurate 4-door with a child inside.
1: 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Is RPO on scene still?

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0: 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Engine 22, residential fire alarm, 601, Sacramento Street, Marina Tower. Crosses Virginia Street and Capitol Street, map grid K3.
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0: Central 91, your turn. Your subject, Las Cabrinosa, born in 1997-97. Just be clear, none issued with an X-ray number only. The restrained party in a served CPO, negative case. There's no descriptors listed. Address on Molina Street, R City.
1: 191, can you 10-9 the street address?
0: A firm Molina, and also an address on Clydesdale Drive.

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2: 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Decode 4, medics transporting that patient to Kaiser. We're available for all calls.
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2: Well, 5-90.
1: 5-90, go ahead.
2: I'm away from our computer, but the vehicle ending in 406, did you say that there was a release of liability on there?
3: Previously, and she advised she would give the superintendent a call, but the alarm company is the one who called us back to reopen the call.
1: Lemon Street, our city.
4: Anybody that's going to be responding out?
3: I'm calling Ebony back right now.

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0: Charlie 63 Vallejo. Charlie 63. If I can reroute you towards the 1183 Alameda, Georgia. I had one caller advising they're declining medical, but there's four vehicles involved blocking the roadway. Copy.
1: Officer, you're going to catch me.
0: Charles 62.

Wayland, you're 23. We assessed the fire alarm panel. It says there's a fifth floor fault. There is no audible alarm. There is no reset available to be done. Check the fifth floor. There's no hazard. All pull stations are intact. If you can just put in the note that the responsible needs to have the alarm company come out and check and reset the system. Other than that, we're going to be clear with a three.

0: 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Truck 21, injury vehicle accident, Alameda Street and Georgia Street. Cross of Georgia Street, map grid K, 5.
1: Slano's SO has arrived on scene. I'm going to write you a unit as soon as one's available.
2: Hello.

0: Track 21.
1: Hey, Trump.
0: I was just confirming if you were on scene or not yet.
1: We're on scene.
0: 1851.
2: Seem advising there's a large crowd beginning to form. Is there any other unit that can clear and respond?

0: William, Charles 62.
1: Charles 62.
0: Were there any of the vehicle plates logged yet?
1: Negative.
0: Copy. I'll have 2-3 when you're ready.
1: Go ahead.
0: B3, Escalade 9, Victor, David, Mary, 849.

0: the first plate comes back clear current to a 23 Cadillac utility off of Sandy Neck Way, our city. The second comes back clear suspended expired on a 2009 Honda utility off of Thelma Avenue, our city.
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0: All right, we need one for the Honda ending in 220.
1: I copy, is it going to be an owner's request?
0: Affirm.
1: Copy, it should be Gibbs.

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1: Affirm. Can I get a case number, please?
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0: flow, 25 on me. Did they say what gate to go through?
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0: Hall 5, can we get additional units over here as well?
1: I copy. Are there any units that can clear and respond to Hall 5?
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0: Protocol 91, we have two detained. We'll probably need one more unit just so we can search the property.
1: Purple
2: 7. Report, criminal call today, attachment to left.
1: Purple 8, I copy, break. Purple 7, go ahead.
3: You put my call back impending and attachment left.
0: We have sufficient units here.
1: I copy. Purple 7, did you want to remain on your call?
4: Hey, Burke.
1: Copy.
0: Sorry.
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0: Is there any reason to put the library back in, Penny? Or can we clear it?
1: Oh, that you can clear it.
2: Lincoln 4 from 291. It was just an event that the library was hosting.
0: Copy, boy. We can clear the call.
1: Copy. Okay.

0: verbally?
1: Pardon?
0: Last of Warren, William Adam Robert Robert Edward Nora, first of Marquise, Mary Adam Robert Queen Jean Ida Sam. Date of birth is going to be 6/4/69, 1969, male out of 11.

0: your return. Your subject loss of Warren, born in 69, is clear, valid, negative case. Should be male, black over brown, 511-160, address on Lucas Drive, our city.
1: Thank you.

0: Paul 90, we're making announcements to the residents. We'll be clearing inside shortly if we don't get a response.
1: I copy. Would you like the air?
0: Well, of course.

0: all six of LA units. There was someone in front, in the front room of here. They grabbed something from the window.
1: Copy. Copy. Yeah, we have an open door up here as well.
2: Copy.

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2: Call 7.
1: Call 7.
2: You can clear me of the false alarm. I'll take 195 in the device.
3: Lawrence right now. I'm out the house. He's cooperative.
1: I got me making contact with one cooperative.

0: called sick. They have one detained. He said it should be another person in the house. He said it's possibly the owner.
1: Copy.
2: For the units clearing inside, it's going to be a Asian male adult per the individual we have detained here that's inside the residence.
3: Did he say which floor he was on? Was he on the bottom floor or the top floor?
2: He said he doesn't know.
4: Have we made contact with the actual owner of the property, the RP?
2: Affirm, sir. We have. She wants to press charges for everybody inside the house.
4: Does she have any tenants that are supposed to be in there?
2: Yes, sir. It's going to be a vacant building.
5: Yeah, for

0: Way of Charles 62.
1: Charles 62.
0: Can I get a case number? Do you have everything you need to enter the vehicle?
1: Charles 62, your case number is 582-5822, and we'll get the vehicle entered.

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1: 62.
0: Are we going to use the Casolini address?
1: Afer.
0: Copy.
1: Well, 4591, clear one verbals.
0: What?
1: That's the fuck, man. Boy Union, Charles King, Mary Adam North. First of Tanachi, Paul Adam, Laura, Adam, Charles Henry Edwards. Edwards is going to be 618 of 86, mail out of below.
2: Before you continue to make announcements, we believe there's one more subject inside Asian mail.
0: Copy.

0: 491.
1: What?
0: I found a possible match for your subject with a similar name and the same date of birth. He's 10-12 M. Mary.
1: Harvard?
0: An unconfirmed misdemeanor, 814 out of Napa County for STA on obstruction, 30,000. Supposed to be male, other over brown, 511, 142, address on Misty Court, our city. The last name will be Buckman, Boy Union, Charles King, Mary, Adam, Nora. Same first name.
2: You know, he's not
1: just for info, the outstanding adult that was supposedly inside the residence, so we have him here outside the residence.
3: Officer 297, 210, 4.

0: 491, we'll be doing a clearance of the residence.
1: I copy. Would you like a code 33?
0: Full advice.
1: Copy.

0: on anyone. So far, we have the second floor of the residence clear. 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
1: Okay.

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1: I copy, house is clear.
2: Quick. 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
1: 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Four four six, your return. 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Shisty male, black or brown, 57161, address at 716 Alameda Street, our city.
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0: 447.
1: I'll take 231. We need attached 452.
0: I copy, and be advised it is possibly related to incident 228. We do have medical en route.
2: Got it.

0: or pulse 6, can you run an aim or blue blue?
1: Good.
0: Last name, Bravo, common spelling, first name, Diego, common spelling, DOV, 817, 1984, male out of Los Angeles.

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1: Go ahead.
0: Your subject loss of Bravo, born in 84, is clear and unissued, negative case. It's a issuing number with no identifier out of Los Angeles.
1: Copy.
2: Four by five, four by eight.
3: Hi.
2: That's the last guy. If you want to give him his site.

Yeah, they lost visual of the dark colored four-door vehicle, Maple, near Concord. They're not requesting us. It's a green four-door Toyota Corolla.

0: They have a direction of travel. I standard just told them feelings towards Springs.
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0: Well, which subject had the A14 again? I'm not seeing it on my sorry, I just can't find them.
1: Last of Buckman.

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Can you send the 814 info to my entity, please? Copy.

0: 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You guys clearing?
1: Go again with your traffic.
0: We missed your traffic. I was just seeing if you guys are clearing that fire.
1: If you guys are covering station 25, 25's up their tank. They'll be available in a few. You guys can head back to your city.
0: Cover that brake blade, copy.
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2: 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Four Paul 91, which incident?

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0: 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Returning available.
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0: Can you show me traffic, Tennessee and Mariposa?
1: Tennessee, Mariposa, go ahead.
0: It's going to be a Oregon plate, 540, Voy, Charles Victor.
1: Copy.

0: Alright, we're slow rolling here. Alright, I'm gonna be in pursuit. We're gonna be taking State Street going northbound. What is traffic? Alright, we're gonna be going westbound on Nebraska, speed 30, no traffic, no pits.
1: We're attached.
2: Copy. Airs en route from Napa.
0: All 5, you can attach me as well. Clear me with the 5.
2: Copy.
0: Alright, we're gonna be going we're gonna be going south on Mariposa. Speeds are 30, no traffic or pits.
3: What was your what?
0: My want is traffic. He's blowing stop signs, but cars are yielding. Looks like we're staying in this Mariposa and State Street area. We're going to have a foot bail. We're going to be at Illinois.
3: Driver's running westbound from the apartments back towards Mariposa.
0: We're going towards Mariposa. He's running south on Mariposa.
3: Somebody get to Coleman's car.
0: Somebody go secure the car. He's at these apartments. Make that right there. Make that right, and then make a left.

0: looking for him with his car.
1: So there should be a male and a female standing, both Hispanic.
2: The two females and the male have all fled south towards the apartments.
3: A vehicle is clear right now.
2: Just to your guys' south, there should be a female, if there's a Ted right in front of you, to your right-hand side. I'll have him here with him right now. Coleman, you got an update?
3: And it sounds like they ran towards Illinois.

0: We got the driver of the team. Do you guys have anybody at the vehicle?
1: Negative. Unoccupied. There's some people that said that they ran towards Illinois Street. Could be a chance that they went into a residence here at the apartment complex.
2: Yeah, Ted, right there to your left, that building right there in front of you, yes, where you're pointing. She went, if there's a room or if there's a house right there, right where Dick's at.
1: Okay, I did see somebody close the door when I came in. So it's 2116.
0: If we get him detained, ID, of course we see him ID.
1: And it looks like they're closing the window.

0: Yeah, female's flipping us off. She's in 2116.
1: Yeah, I can't tell. I think they might have retrieved something out of that car, and I can't tell because I can't rewind the video yet. So someone stop the live feed, and I'll try to watch the video.
0: Yeah, we have a couple occupants in this residence. Coleman positively ID'd the female in the window.

0: looking for. I think you're going to have to stop the live feed so you can review it. I can't stop the camera.
1: Mine's off. Sam's 5 will go turn his off.

0: Somebody run that VIN, please.
1: Call 911, what is the uncooperative female detained?
2: Copy, I have an uncooperative female detained.
0: Yeah, I need to look. I think there was three total that got out.
1: So we have the driver, and then we have the two passengers in the vehicle.
3: Leo, do you have a plate for this vehicle yet?
2: Have the Oregon plate 540 Boy Charles Victor.
3: For the VIN.
2: Last four of the VIN show to be 3925-3925.
3: That was a match.
0: Lincoln 4, give me a 21, please.

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1: 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Confirming we can cancel there as well.
0: 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Copy, sir. I'm calling you now.

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0: Blue applies in traffic.
1: You're on it as well.
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1: Go ahead.
2: Left of Price, common spelling, first of Daniel, common spelling, date of birth 1/21/1985, should be on parole.
1: Copy.
0: Blue Point.
1: Go ahead.
0: What was the last 4 of the van for that vehicle?
1: Stand by just one.

0: Four Poly, the last four were 3925-3925. They confirmed it was a match. Break 4-1, you return.
1: Good.
0: Last of Price, born in 85, is going to be clear. He's suspended or revoked. Brown over Brown, 58155. He's going to address out of Reading. He does show to be on CDC parole for PC 459.
1: Copy.

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1: Last unit, go ahead.
2: That was 23. I'm secure with a 5.
1: 23, I copy.

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1: We'll take case number 5-1185, Puerto Rico.
0: Case number is going to be 5825, 3825. Your tow should be Dave.

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2: Lincoln 4 from Paul 91, reviewed the footage. We have everyone here that was involved in the vehicle detained.
3: I copy. I don't know if you could tell if they retrieved anything. If we could just find the specific address that they went into, we'll see if they jump probation parole out of there.
4: The resident, that's here, the owner of the apartment, gave us consent to the search. It's going to be the one of the occupant's grandmother.
3: Copy. Give me a quick 21, Ted.

0: 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Would you be okay if we maybe ask the outside agency if they have a dog so we can do an article search for this driver's flight path?
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1: Go ahead.
0: Last name of Flicky, Frank Lincoln, Ida, King, King, Ida. First name of Margaret, common spelling. And her birth is going to be April 29, 1989. It's going to be a female out of Vallejo.
1: Copy.
0: To the flight, can you run one available?
1: Go ahead.
2: Last name's going to be John, Adam, Ida, Mary, Edward, Zebra. First name, Mary, Adam, Robert, Sam, Henry, Adam, date of birth, 08-13-84.
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0: Last of Flicky is going to be clear and none issued, negative case. She has to be run of around 54105 with an address out of Isleton. She does have an alias. I'm running it now.
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0: Civilians holding a suspicious circ beat one break Sam 4. 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

0: 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And you can attach me to 253.
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0: And Pauline, you can attach Paul 6 with me.
1: I copy. And due to his not quite understanding or being able to articulate exactly where this happened and stating something about the toll plaza, we're going to have the SO check 199 Lincoln Road area.
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0: Blue, 441. 441. Just verifying, the RP said she was going to be at the rotor yet. Oops. 22.
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1: Go ahead, sir.
0: I don't know if it's going to be associated, but look at incident 259.
1: Copy that. I'll take a look here in a sec. I haven't looked at the incident yet, but it sounds like this incident on my current call happened either in beat 3 or beat 4. We're still trying to get details of what happened.
0: Copy. Yeah, this one is Laurel in Alhambra.

0: 447.
1: 447?
0: You route me that 1075.
1: Copy. Squad 21, go ahead.
0: Whiskey with a 3.
1: 2-4.

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1: Copy.
0: If we're Paul 1, we're code 4.
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0: 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Do we have a unit number for the RP?
1: One, three, four.
0: Four, hold on a second, I'm on with Paul 1.

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1: Hello.
0: Were you able to 21 RP?
1: Negative, no answer. 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
0: I'll be clear to call to the angel. RP calls back.

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0: You mentioned Sonoma Magazine. Do you know a better area so I can look for cameras?
1: It's going to be at that intersection at Sonoma Magazine where the Sprint Ball is on the northwest corner. There's a taco tent there that sets up. They were in that parking lot for tacos. So there's a

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1: I'm around the corner from the Sonoma Magazine address on that network.
0: Copy.
2: Sam 4, Lincoln 4, can you get some photos before he goes?
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5: 25,
0: go ahead.
5: We're secure at the 4. Next traffic catch.
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0: Can you see if we have any contact information for the owner of Washington Well Laundry? 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
1: Affirm, we'll take a look.
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0: Fishable units for 1179 at McGruin, Deborah, McGruin, Deborah. One vehicle flipped over. There's someone lying on the ground. Unknown if anyone's inside.
1: Hello, Paul. I'm actually 97. I just saw it.
0: I copy.
1: Oh, I just saw the vehicle just flipped over.
0: I copy. Is anybody stuck in the vehicle?
1: Negative. She made out and she is conscious. I'm talking to her right now.
0: I copy.
2: Revive the route.
0: 25, I copy. 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
1: 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I just left. 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

0: Le pareil. 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
0: Last name is going to be Boy, Ida Robert, Union, Nora, George, Ida. 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
1: 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A female, gray over brown, 53135, address on Panorama or City.
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0: If we can just document that this vehicle is abandoned at the intersection of Almond and Willow, it's facing the wrong direction. It's not PD traffic, but it's in the roadway enough to need to get a tow at some point.
1: 10-4.

0: Well, 778. I'll be in Rochester County with one.
1: Copy.
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0: No problem, sir.

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0: 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I want to start at 21.

0: Couple seven. 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I get 276. I'll advise, I'm familiar.
1: Stand by, just line.
2: This is Valeria Units for a 459 in progress, 807 Tobin Drive, 807 Tobin, Cross of Donner Pass. RP is out of town, advising her neighbor called her and stated there's a person breaking into her house, possibly in the garage. Getting further.
1: 4-7, 5, routing you to the last.
0: 10-4, I copy.
1: 10-4.
0: 12-5, I copy. Call 7, I copy. And what's that house back up to?
1: Rhea.
0: 180 Rhea Court. 10-4, you
1: got a catch. 10-4.
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0: Are we able to get a number for the neighbor so we can get a direct line?
1: The neighbor has, the RP has the neighbor on the phone.
0: Copy. Can they keep him on and just advise if there's any change, fleeing, or any vehicle associated?
1: Affirm.

0: call siren. 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
0: I copy. If we could get one unit to go to the rear.
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1: 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Units responding to Tobin, be advised the neighbor is outside. He's wearing a black shirt and gray pants. He's in front of 815 Tobin.
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0: He's on position in front of the house. 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And then apparently there was a light on earlier. So I'm parked in front for any incoming units right now.
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3: 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But the RP is en route from Vacaville. She's about 15 to 20 minutes out.
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6: 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One of the units that are coming in route, you can take my place here.
4: 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Where are you at?

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1: Seem to make sure they don't pull you south over those fences.
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1: Copy.
2: Are you able to bump up? 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If you can bump up to the corner, the side they may have made entry on, and just hold the corner of the house there, you can see south.
0: I copy. I just couldn't see over that fence.
2: Copy.
3: Flip 4.5, we just got advised by the original RP that the homeowner has not been home for months, and he's just now seeing that the gate is open.
1: I copy.
4: 5.9 is down 4. What do you think?
3: The homeowner is on their way, apparently.
1: Okay, from 4.5, the homeowner is the RP. The neighbor contacted the RP.

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0: Copy.

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1: Copy, thank you.

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1: 22, I copy.

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1: King 11 on the Tommy, it's in Chilson route to 42 Rotary on the follow up. And can you send the investigating officers?
0: I copy. Can you give me all the Tommy unit call signs, please?
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0: 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I'm going to start at 21.
1: Copy.

0: 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Did you copy Tom 10's request?
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0: 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A vehicle TC'd in the Armprease driveway and the male is not waking up or responding.
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1: 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I was under the impression they just needed Jimmy for translation.
0: Copy.
2: Flair, Tom 10, it's a negative. 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
1: Go ahead.
0: 9, Robert King, Henry 492.
1: Copy. It's clear during Anderson Hilton.
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0: 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I'm on a 911.
1: Can we 4-7, 1 detained. Can we get a case number 1185, please?
0: 4-7, your case is going to be 5830-5830. Copy 1185. It should be warrants. It's going to be just a moment that we can get a call into him, though.
1: No worries. Thank you.

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0: 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Send me 243 out.
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0: Any luck with the contact number?
1: Negative, not yet. I'm still looking.
0: Yeah, but that's next. Well, we're going to clear the three, and if you get more calls, we'll cut it to this. We're not going to respond back up for it.

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0: 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I can advise on 225.
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1: Activate ready.
0: Phone 36, what was that case number?
1: Phone 36, their case is going to be... I just want to, I'm having a hard time getting that open.

0: Just confirming that's the case number from Kaiser.
1: Affirm, we haven't associated the incidents. We're waiting for you to confirm.
0: Copy.

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0: 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I'll start with a 21.
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0: Can you clear the town units from Rotary over at Gilly?
1: Copy. Tonton, do you want me to associate the two calls now?
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1: Four 38 Brennan, 438 Brennan.

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1: 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Polly, he had started to walk away at 10 o'clock for the area check.
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1: 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Please requesting a security check.
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1: 22, go ahead.
0: We reached Jimmy, the maintenance, building maintenance engineer. He stated that it's a false alarm. It's a pole station on the fourth floor again. 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He's going to go ahead and get a reset on the system. We've got a responsible on scene.
1: Copy that. Are you clear?
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1: 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We're all clear.
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0: 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On a possible structure fire, 175 Janus.
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3: 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Blue Engine 22, we've been released from the incident on Janus. 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
1: Battalion 21. Battalion 21, Vallejo.
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0: Copy that.
2: Battalion 2126. We'll head back and swing by the storage. We're going up PW East right now.
0: Copy, thank you.
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0: Yeah, 26 copies. We're going to be clearing here shortly.
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1: 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Flagpole 2, that plate is valid and clear on 21 Honda to left of Montanet, Avian Drive, Vallejo.
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0: 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That returns to a Charles Edward Fontenot Jr., born in 84, black over brown, 6'2", 10". He's valid clear with a Avian Drive address. Vallejo.
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2: 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Just beat info.
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0: 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Responsible still on scene. 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
0: 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I'm trying to first.

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2: Copy the return on your first subject. Your first subject with the last of polls in, born in 9494, is clear and unissued, negative case. Looks like X-ray number only, no descriptors.

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0: Your subject is Alastair Castillo, born in 7575, is quick expired negative case. Shows to be female, red over black, 511-148, with an address on Alabama Street, our city. And your vehicle returns clear, expired on a 1999 Dodge, with a release of liability to World RV Camping.

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1: 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Frank Paul Tufalio.
2: I found a DL for your male subject. He's also going to be clear and unissued. Chose to be male, black over black, 61195, with an address on Sacramento Street, our city.

fly yellow 3723002. I'll add it to the call as well.

0: Affirm the loss of Castillo, first of Agnes, middle of Boy, Ocean, Robert, John, Adam.
1: Copy. And is there nothing on her return?

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0: Tell me that's fine. But that won't be necessary.

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1: They're from...
0: It's smart as well.

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1: It's going to be for dog harnesses and toys.

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0: Tom, familiar with 59, can IHART respond out RRV is some dementia?
1: AFIRM, respond out with you or by themselves?
0: 10-9, you run readable.
1: Are you looking for a co-response? 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
0: AFIRM, reroute them. We're about to clear from RG Cup.
1: I heard Valeo.
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0: 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Can you show me traffic? Tennessee and Maple. 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
1: Sherman traffic, Springs in rolling mode.
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1: 9, Robert, Zebra, Yellow, 460.
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0: Your subject is the last of Bernal Portillo, born in 2000, clear, valid, negative case, male, black, over brown, 511-280, with an address on 9th Street, our city.
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0: Your subject, Elastive Shetlane, born in 6565, is clear, valid, negative case, shows to be a 290 registrant. Male, black, over hazel, 5'11 and 65, with an address out of Walnut Creek.
1: Okay,
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0: Units responding to Broadway, the responsible just left in that maroon older Camry on Broadway southbound. 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Your subject of loss of Johnson, born in 9797, is clear, no match.
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0: Your subject to the left of Pena, born in 0202, is clear valid negative case male, brown over brown, 64185, with an address out of Sausalito.
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0: 5-5, I copy code for Michigan, Eldorado.

Blue unit, alert for 23103 in the area of In-N-Out Burger. A blue pickup with a Mario Brothers Stuffy in the back seat. No plates. Had NCR construction on the side of it, following the RP driving recklessly, lastly entering the Ross parking lot. End of alert for 10:56.

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1: 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Plate is clear. It's current on an 07 Honda 4-door to last Gonzalez Blandon, first of Luis, 156 George Circle, Vallejo.
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0: This is gonna be last of Del Valle. David Edward Lincoln, Victor Adam Lincoln Edward, first of Salvador, 5/11/2006.

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0: Paul, five. The Del Valle Chen, David Edward Lincoln, Victor Adam Lincoln, Lincoln Edward, Charles Henry Edward Nora, first of Cristiano, Charles Robert Ida Sam, Tom Ida, Adam Nora Ocean. 5/11/2004.
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1: Abram.
0: Copy. So far I'm not getting a match and clear. Let me try to rerun it another way. Standby.

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0: 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That deal returns to Leonard Page, Gordon 67. 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
0: I heard 22 that detail. I'm going to route you the 1021 detail, number 74.
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0: 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Female, brown over brown, 51160, with an address on Coventry Way, our city.

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1: Okay.

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0: 9, Paul Charles, Tom, 40. Hold on, let's go.
1: Okay. 5 Paul 4, your plate returns clear, expired on an O2 Acura with release of liability out of Sacramento.

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0: 545.
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0: Copy.
1: Copy. Okay, so one bill cover in, please. Final stop's gonna be Marin. Sorry, Florida, Sacramento.
0: Copy, Florida, Sacramento. 544, are you covering him?
1: I was asking if he can get a cover. I'm on his call. 06, I'll cover.
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1: Go ahead.
0: Your subject for the loss of Fernandez, born in 50-50, is clear valid. Restricted must wear corrective lenses when driving. Negative case, male, gray over blue, 57160, with an address out of Rodeo.
1: Copy, code 4.
0: 505, I copy code 4, Florida, Sacramento. Five out of eight, renew the 415 physical on Toyota.

0: I heard flu.
1: I heard.
0: Just an info, the female subject that was locked in that room, she has left the area and no firearm was seen. If you could still reach out via 21.
1: Copy. I've reached out via 21 and no response and left a voicemail.
0: I copy. I'll close it out then.

0: 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The RP just called back advice that the responsibles that were in the 415 physical just left in an older blue Volvo driving northbound towards Tuolumne.
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0: 5 Pulse 2, 5 Pulse 5, ready to 242 with bear spray that just occurred on North Regatta.
1: Okay. 5 Pulse 5.
0: Five enemy. It looks like the female half is now calling, advising that her ex-boyfriend Jonathan had broken into her house and stole her car. It's a blue Volvo V70.
2: Is she not in the car?
0: It doesn't sound like she's in the car. She got out of the car, and she's going to be at the 138 Toyon Drive address.
2: Captain, is there a plate for the car?
0: She's trying to look for it now. She's sending you 5 as well. Plate looks like it. Wait, it looks like it's going to be 5 Boy Zebra George 081.
2: Cavier is going to Tuolumne North.
0: Behind it?
2: Negative.

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1: Echo 6.
0: 142, Trevor.
1: 204.
2: Given 90, you can attach me to the area check for the vehicle.
1: 10 more.

0: 6. Do we have the address on the other half?
1: Negative 1, we're back.
2: All right, we're trying to get a hold of the RP if you can hold off.
1: 10-4, we won't call her. Five out of eight, you're going to want to call the phone number beginning in 925 that was entered at 1409.
2: Travis.

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1: Five, hold you, go ahead.
0: Do you have an RP step out?
1: Affirm.

0: Allez.
1: Adam, go ahead.
0: We were unable to reach the victim, via 21, and we're out here talking to the RP, and she apparently got into the vehicle with the suspect on her own accord.
1: Okay.

0: Adam, we have the victim back on the phone. She's calling 911.
1: Copy, what's your point?
0: Looks like they're peeing at the Chevron Redwood and Fairgrounds. She sounds like she's with the responsible as well.
1: Covering route.
0: 10-4.
2: 12-6 about it. 10-4.
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0: I mean, it's not here. We just got hit for Redwood and Tuolumne westbound.
1: Copy, and be advised that we're still open line with the RP.
2: What?
1: I'm saying that there was an officer right behind them.
0: 10-9.
1: So RP still open line with 911. She was advising the responsible party that there was an officer behind them.
3: Yep, all four. I'm behind them right here. We're going westbound on Redwood.
0: From where?
3: We're in pursuit. Westbound Redwood. Speed 60. Traffic's yielding. No feds.
0: I mean, we're number two. We can call it.
2: Code 33.
4: Number 3. Adam A, we're still going westbound on Redwood, passing North Green Alto. Speed is 76. Traffic is light and yielding. No feds. Adam A, we're still traveling westbound on Redwood, just passing Broadway. Speed is 65. Light traffic, no feds. Adam A, we are now number 3.
3: I just went northbound Sonoma.
0: David 90, I'm number 1. Number 2, call it.
3: Still going northbound Sonoma. Speed's 60. Traffic yielding. Still northbound Sonoma. Speed's 80. Traffic yielding. No pads. He's in the number 2 lane on Sonoma, still going northbound. Speed 70, traffic yielding. Eastbound on Lewis Brown. Speed 80, speed 90, no traffic repairs. We're coming up to Broadway, and he's still going eastbound on Lewis Brown.
5: San Francisco, copy.
3: All right, we're still going eastbound Lewis Brown, coming up to Lakeside, speed 80.
0: Hey, can we get Aaron route? Looks like he crashed out. He crashed out.
3: We got him crashed out. Looks like it'll be a foot bail.
1: What's your 20?
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3: 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We're at Lakeside and in the black shirt, bracelets. He's cooperative so far.

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0: 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She's stuck. 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
3: Okay.

0: Copy the camera. That's an excellent job, guys. Thank you.
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2: 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Hello, 7438368.
3: Copy, standby. And negative for the female half, we didn't have a last name.
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3: Go ahead with it.
0: Yellow 6740572.
3: Copy, standby.
4: Point 3 is en route as well.
3: 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Seeing confirm whether the passenger is out.
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3: Show the truck.
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0: Affirm.

0: 546, verification of medical does not need the stage and rolling.
1: Copy that, it's clear for medical.
0: Five,
1: 10, 12, F Frank for your female half.
0: Heavy. Go ahead with the answer.
1: Your subject was the first of Layla, born in 0202, has an unconfirmed 814 out of Concord for burglary, bail of 16,000. She's also suspended or revoked. Female, black over brown, 52150, with an address out of Antioch.
0: Gosh.
1: Hi, Adam, make your return.
0: Hello.
1: Your subject of the last of Cavillo, born in 0303, is clear, suspended or revoked, negative case. Shows to be the restrained party and a Serb CPO protecting the female half in the call.

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0: 10-4, we'll update fire.
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1: Sorry, Chief, I didn't have command on the headset.
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1: The license status of the mail house is suspended or revoked.
0: Copy, we'll take 1185.
2: I'll be en route to Sutter for a medical clearance for the mail house.
1: 10-4.
2: Five four six, this is actually going to be Kaiser.
1: Copy, Kaiser.

0: 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Does the responsible, is the sponsor restrained from the victim?
1: No, sir.
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0: I didn't copy your traffic. I was on 911 and they kept talking.
1: I copy. Just advising. I'm working on May and I'm no longer in command, but I'm still going to be on scene.
0: Copy that.
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1: Can you get a cover unit to head to that location with me? It sounds like the suspect is back on scene.
0: Okay.

0: And pull two. Pull two, go ahead.
1: Sounds like there's a Route 415 verbal in the background.
0: My copy. Any additional units to cover?
1: One should be sufficient.

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1: We got one of those units for you that Central can send one over to City Park. Apparently there's a lady there harassing a vendor over there and needs to be moved along. I'm en route over there myself.
0: Copy. Is there a unit available right for Lincoln Park? City Park.
2: 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I'm 12 in Redwood.
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1: Well, this is a bonfire in the backyard. Resident was advised to put it out. You can clear us with a 3. 24, continue your detail.
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Engine 22, Priority 1 Medical, 1402, Rice Street, Rice 9, Cross of 9th Street, and Central Avenue, Map Grid J, 6.